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Coming this year, our HBCU College Tour. We will have 19 or 20 HBCUs at the Blue Cross Arena for students in grades 11 and 12. Come out. You might even get a scholarship and admission on the spot. And then on Thursday, September 1st, an HBCU Experience Day. 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We're looking forward to seeing

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0: a 10, girl, you a 10. Girl, you a 10, girl, you a 10, girl, you a 10. 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

0: Good morning. This is Pastor Terrence Yeomans, Senior Pastor of the Church of Love Faith Center, with your morning inspirations. Be a winner. Baden Street Settlement and Sebastian Park were two recreation centers that I frequented as a young child. One day, Sebastian Park held a drawing contest. The rules of the contest consisted of drawing the human eye, which was the subject of our teaching. The experience was a lot of fun. I entered the contest, conducted the appropriate research for my project, and then designed the picture with all of its parts. Everyone that entered the contest won a trophy indicating their placement. The drawing I submitted was very detailed, and I tied for first place in the contest. You see, basically everyone was a winner. Me, being elated, I took my trophy and showed everybody I could. I was so proud of my little trophy that cost probably no more than 50 cents, but it was very important to me. But here's the lesson. I learned two very valuable things. Try, because there is the possibility of winning. And number two, in order to win, you must prepare yourself to do so. So on today, prepare yourself to be a winner and then try. This is Pastor Terrence Yeomans, Senior Pastor of the Church of Love Faith Center. Thank you for joining us, family. Stay safe, stay connected to your community champion station, 103.9 WDKX.
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0: Rewind.
1: Right, right. And, you know, I'm here for it and I love it. You know, when men show emotion and aren't afraid to show emotion, unfortunately, you know, stereotypically, we've been taught that men aren't supposed to cry and men aren't supposed to show emotion. But a man who is really in touch with his emotions understands the benefit of when you're feeling something to express it and show it appropriately. And I love that those two men on either side, you know, they were opponents. One was able to offer support and empathy when the other one at the time, when the other one needed it. And what I feel was happening in that point, in that moment, was he had become so overwhelmed with the stress of the preparation, the stress of being in the top and then falling down, you know, to where he lost, the stress of all of the training, like his body was going through a lot of stress just to prepare for that moment. And then emotionally, the letdown happens. And I think what happened was the emotionally and physically, his body became overwhelmed. And with all of that heightened feeling, emotion, physically and mentally, his body had to release that.
0: Yeah.
1: And that is what happened. And he was comfortable enough to release it in that moment. Whether he was comfortable enough or not, that's what his body needed to do in that moment. And thank goodness, you know, the brother who won was able to be there for him and show him some empathy. It is healthy to release those emotions instead of keeping them bottled in.
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2: When I'm alone in my room, sometimes I stare at the wall, and in the back of my mind, I hear my conscience call, telling me I need a girl who's as sweet as a dove,

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1: Man.
0: You spoke to me.
2: That's right. Well, we call him St. Pete then. We ain't St. Petey Pablo.
1: Yeah.
2: But when he speak to you, he speak to you. Whether you're Petey Pablo or St. Pete or Tariq or DJ Side or just you listening at home.
1: Man, give thanks this morning. If you woke up and you're listening to us this morning, if you're up breathing, getting ready for work or whatever it is you got, to just be thankful that you woke up this morning.
2: That's right. 6:16 is your time. If you're heading on out the door this morning, 67 degrees is going to greet you. And Travport being brought there by Barisi and Bolivia. Been in a car accident. 888-8000. 900 block of Ridgeway Avenue is dealing with a motor vehicle accident from last hour into this hour. That's the only issue to start off the day for now. Travport being brought to you by Barisi and Bolivia. Been in a car accident. 888-8000. Counting down the days. Now, I know. We're more than halfway through September. Yeah. But October will be here before you know it. And then it'll be Halloween.
1: Yes, it is. The Upstate Fest. It's going to be featuring Little Baby. It's going to be featuring Fetty Wap, Key Glock, Booty, Kinda Mad at the Blue Cross Arena. Halloween night, October 31st. 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
1: It's Rock the Set. You know, and for those, if you're not sure how to get there, if you have the HD2 radio in your car, hit either the WDKX on the screen or the button, whatever you got to program, hit it twice, and it'll take you there.
2: Yeah, that's right. The two.
1: WDKX on the 2.
2: You're listening to us, we on the 1.
1: Yes.
2: That on the 2.
1: That's on the 2.
2: But that's the place where you go for your chance to win some tickets.
1: Yes.
2: You want to win some tickets to Upstate Fest, you can try to win those over there as well.
1: Yeah.
2: So that's an opportunity all the way up to, obviously, the show.
1: And, you know, WDKX on the 2, Rock the Set, that's kind of like a bonding... It's like a bonding session with parents and young ones, right? And younger people and older people, right? Like, my son's in the car with his mom. She's like, hey, I want to hear some of your music. Hit the HD2, WDKX on the 2. They're riding, they're listening. And then my son's like, all right, I must go back to your music. It came back to us over here.
2: Okay. It's all good. Sometimes the flavor is what I like, and sometimes it's the flavor what my daughter likes.
1: Yeah, you know, so it's like your next door neighbor. Knock, knock. You got any sugar?
2: Nah, I ain't going to lie, though. I have been over there at the 2.
1: I know.
2: I'm just saying, you know, I'm not no youngin'.
1: Yeah.
2: But I've been over there, you know, I'm just listening to what the, okay, all right, I hear that, you know. You know, it's all good. All right, not my cup of tea, but okay. All right, cool.
1: Right.
2: You know, it's all good. WDKX, the Wake Up Club. Thank you for making this part of your day. Coming up, we get the latest entertainment news from AGV. Also, prank phone call from Nephew Tommy about 10 minutes or so. Mm-hmm. So we'll get to that this morning. Also, Paul Gotham's got the latest on Section 5 high school sports from last night. As the Buffalo Bills get ready to take on the Detroit Lions tonight. They're going to be at the stadium. You go into the stadium, you need to leave at 3 o'clock.
1: Yeah.
2: 3 o'clock in the afternoon for an 8 o'clock game. That's how packed it's going to be over there.
1: Well, speaking of football, because the Bills and Lions, that's tonight, right?
2: Mm-hmm, mm-hmm.
1: And tomorrow, what, high school, that East High and Monroe game, is that a huge game?
2: Is it?
1: Because I'm hearing my son talk about it, hearing other young people talking about it.
2: Man, let me tell you, Monroe is real deal. Don't play with East. Just saying, man. Monroe is the real deal. That's the team to watch. Okay. But,
1: so I need to be at that game then.
2: It's gonna be interesting.
1: Okay.
2: It's gonna be fun. It's gonna be fun. Let's put it that way. WDKX is the Wake Up Club. Thank you for making us part of your day. 19 minutes past the hour, 6 o'clock.
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4: Lots of clouds around for you Thursday. A couple of showers as well. A mild day with high temperatures in the mid 70s. Partly cloudy skies for tonight. Again, cooling down to the upper 50s. And more sunshine for your Friday. A cooler day, high temperatures, low 70s. 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I'm Chief Meteorologist Richard McCullough on 103.9 WDKX. Have a good day.
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rep Vinton Jones after Jones apologized for honoring Breezy following backlash. Jones went on the Don Lemon Show and apologized to black women and survivors of domestic violence, saying the recognition may have caused additional trauma. Well, Chris saw it and basically said, keep that ish, okay? He commented that he no longer wanted the award and accused Jones of tap dancing. And Chris also said he never asked to be honored in the first place, so why you bringing drama my way and I didn't ask for it? Yep, I get it. And Chris, yep, I see what you're saying, my dog. Now, speaking of drama, Miss Rachel is calling out Ed Sheeran and she won all the smoke. She called out Ed Sheeran after Macklemore was removed from the upcoming dates on his tour following his pro-Palestine remarks on stage. But there's another layer to this. Ed said the decision was made by the promoter and venue owners of the stadiums, not him, and that he tried to find a solution. Well, this situation has definitely gotten even bigger because there are other people who were openers, a part of the band, that have now chose to pull out of the upcoming dates in solidarity with Macklemore. So guess what? I'm not mad at none of this. And at the end of the day, you are responsible for the words you say, and folks are also responsible for what they choose to do with what you said. I'm just saying, and there we go. Now, this guy, speaking of talking, he's saying a whole lot because Drake is shaking up the algorithm again. And Drake said, I'm going to give y'all something to talk about, and y'all going to talk about me because I'm going to make sure of it. Well, Drizzy dropped Fear of Missing Out, FOMO, his new hour-long, not-so-short film. And this isn't just a regular video drop. The project brings together new music, multiple visuals, unreleased records, and collaborations. You know my girl Sexy Red was going to be all of in that, including Don Toliver and the remix connected to Ella Langley's Chosen Texas. Now, all I got to say is Drake is definitely continuing to shake up the algorithm because instead of just giving us a traditional album rollout, single, video, album, he's flooding the internet with music and visuals and making fans figure out what's coming next. Now, rumor is there going to be a tour in 2027. Did he confirm? Did he say what it is? Well, baby, all I know one thing is I'm not about to have no FOMO. And FOMO isn't itself a new album. It is a film, all right? Drake has already had a massive 2026 run with Iceman, Maid of Honor, Habidi, and now he's adding another visual experience in the mix with music. And all I got to say is, love him or hate him, he definitely knows how to keep the people watching, listening, and definitely talking, because look at me talking about my sick side, brother. Now listen, this right here wraps up that Go Getter Report, but it definitely don't wrap up the show. I need you to tap in each and every weekday morning as I serve it up to you. The Go Getter Report with me, Adri V, the Go Getter, right here on 103.9 WDKX.

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2: Right now it is time for the nephew and today's prank phone call. What you got for us, Neff?
3: All right, when it's time, and we don't want it to be anytime soon, but when it's time for you all's funeral, where do y'all want it to be at? Where would you like your funeral to be? You know, because it doesn't always have to be traditional.
4: I don't know where
3: church,
4: it's going, but it should be at church.
2: Yeah, I would want it at,
3: I mean, like, Junior, you hang out with your boys at the barbershop. You know, you might want yours at the barbershop.
4: At the barbershop? Right there,
3: that's where you be at a lot. I mean, that's where you and your friends be. What's wrong with that?
2: What are you talking about, man?
3: All right, well, it is time. This right here is, you know, Chopper passed away, but Chopper spent most of his time at the club. So we as his friends feel like we want to have Chopper funeral at the club. You understand what I'm saying?
4: Come on.
2: What are we going to wear?
3: Wear to the club?
5: It looked different in the club in the daytime than the nighttime.
3: We got to have it at night, Carla. It looks ugly in the daytime.
6: Oh, yes.
3: Ooh, them black walls is ugly in the daytime. Let's have Chopper's funeral at the club. Cat Dog, if you would, roll it.
7: Hello?
3: I'm trying to reach James.
7: Yeah. What's up?
3: Hey, this is Gerald. I was a friend of your friend Chopper.
7: Yeah,
3: And Chopper just passed away last week, right?
7: Yeah, he did.
3: I know they supposed to have a funeral and stuff over at Mount Baptist Church. And I don't really know you, but me and Chopper and a bunch of the rest of us, man, we used to hang out at the club not too far from the house. You know, that's pretty much where Chopper was all the time at the club. Anyway, what bunch of us was over at the club talking, man, and we was really wanting to reach out to one of the family members, you know, and then somebody said you was, you know, kind of a good friend of his. And well, we decided to call you and see if you didn't mind. Do you think that you can talk to, some of the family members and see if they don't mind having the funeral at the club? Let me try to explain something to you, Jane. Yeah,
7: you said at the club. Come on. The club, there's a funeral. What?
3: I understand it, but see, Chopper ain't really go to church a whole lot. You know what I'm saying? He ain't really go, as long as I've been knowing it. Now, he love the Lord and stuff like that.
7: Yeah, but these are church-going folks. They want a funeral.
3: But I understand, but see, Chopper wouldn't. Chopper went to the club. So what I'm asking you is, let's have the funeral at the club.
7: Hell no, bruh, come on. We can't have no funeral at no club, man. Come on. No.
3: What I'm saying is, though, is that he wasn't really no church going person. I believe that a person ought to be, the last words ought to be said over him. In a place he's more familiar with. You know what I'm saying?
7: Player, no, I don't know what you mean, player. No, this gotta be a funeral. This is church folk. I go to church and all my folks go to church. No, we gotta do this thing up in church. This a church thing.
3: But you don't feel, do you understand where I'm coming from? No, that man ought to gone on and the last words ought to be in a place he more familiar with. Now, if he went to church, then I understand that. You see
7: no, bruh, hell no, no. See, it's his chance to get himself right. We don't have him up in church in front of everybody. You know, that don't make sense. Who's this again? I mean, who are you?
3: My name's Gerald.
7: But who is Gerald? I mean, how do you relate to this? Are you a preacher or are you?
3: Where
7: are you?
3: No. I was friends with Chopper, and see, I hung out at the club and still hang out there with a whole bunch of us, you know, was real good friends with Chopper. And we were saying that, you know, Chopper's, the last words about Chopper ought to be said at the club. Because, see, that's what Chopper was. But 5-6 days a week, that's what Chopper was.
7: Yeah, but what church are you affiliated with? I mean, why the hell would I try to talk to the family, make me look stupid in front of the family, telling them to put the thing in a club? How the
3: f***
7: that gonna go off?
3: Well, see, that's what I'm saying. You know them way more than we do,
7: you talking about trying to move from a funeral at a church to a nightclub or a strip club or something.
3: No, not no strip club, just a nightclub.
7: It's the same thing, ain't it? I mean, you talking about having folks travel from across the country and meet in the club. What kind of is that?
0: But that's
7: and
0: what Chopper was. That's what Chopper was.
7: How the I'm going to look if I'm the one telling them to move this to the club?
0: You're going to look like somebody that's trying to...
7: I'm going to look like a fool.
0: No, you're not. You're going to look like somebody that's trying to keep it real.
7: I can't even come to the funeral if I was to do some like that.
0: Okay, okay, let me ask you this here then. Let me ask you this here. Oh, Jane, do you think you can maybe get the body and bring it over to the club?
7: No, hell no.
0: Well, I'm just saying before they even do the funeral or whatever.
7: Oh, hell no. I ain't touching scared to walk in the dog by myself. What the I'm going to touch this body for? Hell no.
0: We just trying to say our last words at Chopper Man in a place that Chopper most.
7: No, hell no. Again, who the are you? How the you get my number?
0: Somebody at the club had your number, said you was friends.
7: Why the y'all call me, of all folk? Y'all call me?
0: They say you good, you in with the family, and you can
7: I
0: talk.
7: I am in with the family, but I ain't in the family make me look stupid. Hell no. Won't y'all, I give y'all the number to the family. Y'all call the family. Y'all tell them that yourself.
0: Man, I just want trying to get you to bring the body by, man, and let us...
7: No, I ain't touching no dead body.
0: We just want to have one last drink with Chopper,
7: well,
0: man.
7: You have one with your boys, and you get together with them, and y'all talk about him, and let them know how Chopper was, what kind of person he was, what kind of person he
0: but
7: is
0: we need
7: now.
0: To, we want Chopper to be there. This is Chopper you talking about, man.
7: Bring y'all to the church. Y'all need to be up in the church.
0: We want to have Chopper at the club where we
7: man,
0: know.
7: Come on, man. Y'all full of
0: where we
7: y'all
0: know.
7: Y'all ain't going to my up and have my looking like a fool at a funeral.
0: But that's about Chopper, though.
7: It's not about Chopper.
0: You bring Chopper to that club.
7: Y'all tripping, man. I ain't doing I'm just going to this funeral. I'm going to tell the family what I think about Chopper, and I'm moving on. If y'all want to act crazy in front of the family, y'all call the family y'all self and do that.
0: Look, I got one more thing I want to say.
7: I don't even know your what?
0: This is Nephew Tommy from the Steve Harvey Morning Show. You just got pranked by your boy.
7: Oh, you tripping. What?
0: This Nephew Tommy, man, from the Steve Harvey Morning Show. Your boy told me to prank you.
7: Man, y'all full of man. I just know y'all ain't did this.
0: James, this is Nephew Tommy, man.
7: No,
0: your boy.
7: No, player. Oh, man, I can't believe this. No, he didn't. I can't even believe he did that.
0: Hey, man, I got one more thing to ask you, man. What is the baddest radio show in the land?
7: The Steve Harvey Morning Show.
0: Come on, y'all. Get a prank or something.
4: Yeah.
0: What?
4: Yeah.
0: What?
5: You are really stupid.
4: That's you. That's you.
5: Congratulations, you win.
0: Next stop for stupid telling jokes and doing live pranks at Roanoke, September the 26th, baby, Saturday night. Berglund Performing Arts Theater. Tickets on sale right now. Stupid is moving around the country. Yes, it is. Thank you. Thank you so kind.
5: Thanks for the warning. All right, nephew. Thank you.
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8: Lots of clouds around for you Thursday. A couple of showers as well. A mild day with high temperatures in the mid-70s. Partly cloudy skies for tonight. Again, cooling down to the upper 50s. And more sunshine for your Friday. A cooler day, high temperatures, low 70s. 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I'm Chief Meteorologist Richard McCullough on 103.9 WDKX. 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
3: 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Tonight, the 1-0 Buffalo Bills will be taking on the Detroit Lions, who are also 1-0. Thursday Night Football in the NFL. 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
4: Sean Lewis finished with a goal and an assist. East Rochester, ranked number one in the state Class C, improved to 5-0-0 in the season with a 3-1 win over Sodus on Wednesday. Joey Roundtree and Xander Bold added a goal apiece for the Bombers. Elliot Marino and Alex Harris both had an assist in the win. In girls' soccer action, Reese Arnold scored the winning goal with 80 seconds left on the clock. Webster Schrader erased a 2-goal deficit to beat Hilton 3-2. Allie Burton and Mia Bielmeyer also contributed goals for the Warriors. Tyler Pokracki had 2 goals in Spencerport's 6-1 win over Irondequoit. Kane Blowitz, Aliyah Gatto, and Blakely Thornton also scored for the Rangers, who improved to 6-0-1 on the season. Sarah Field scored the lone goal as Pittsford Sutherland edged Pittsford Menden 1-0. Jenna Christensen supplied all the offense in Greece Olympia's 1-0 win over Batavia. Emma Ferrari, Ava Fidelli, and Elise Fakes East finished with a goal in Churchville Jolly's 3-0 win over Brighton. Milana Maselli had a goal and assist in Greece Arcadia's 4-1 win over Eastridge. Hayden Polano, Priya Allen, and Nina Fidelli also scored for the Titans. 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
2: Lots of clouds around for you Thursday. A couple of showers as well. A mild day with high temperatures in the mid-70s. Partly cloudy skies for tonight. Again, cooling down to the upper 50s. And more sunshine for your Friday. A cooler day, high temperatures, low 70s. If you've been injured in a car accident, make it easy. 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I'm Chief Meteorologist Richard McCullough on 103.9 WDKX. Have a good day.

0: DKX, thank you for starting off your Thursday morning with us. 712 is your time. 17th day of September 2026. Traffic report brought to you by Parisi and Bellavia. Been in a car accident. 888-8000. 67 degrees is going to greet you. And the place to avoid heading on out the door, 390 southbound East Henrietta Road. Avoid that at all costs. Serious motor vehicle accident last hour. So just keep that in mind. 390 southbound Vintage Lane and East Henrietta Road. Avoid that area at all costs. Let the emergency crews do what they have to do there. Fire response right now, 100 block of Highland Avenue in the city of Rochester. Those are the places to avoid if you're heading on out the door. And travel report being brought to you by Parisi and Bellavia. Been in a car accident, 888-8000. Now, here's the thing about, you know, speaking of avoiding, I didn't think I'd wake up this morning, site, with all these different health things.
1: Yeah.
0: I saw this story. They have to recall in 15 states thousands of bottles of hand soap. Hand soap is unsafe now?
1: And they're saying we need to use hand soap to, you know, avoid, you know, getting germs and putting them all in our mouths and face and getting sick.
0: But the hand soap is to prevent the bacteria. Yeah. But you're telling me bacteria is in the hand soap?
1: That's what they're saying.
0: Good Lord. My goodness.
1: That's another recall. Another day, another recall.
0: Goodness. My goodness. We need some recall and health experts.
1: Yeah.
0: And agents, because there's apparently a lot of these stories going around.
1: Yeah. A few different stories, especially locally. I believe Monroe County, the Monroe County Jail, I guess a inmate tested positive for salmonella, and they're still trying to, you know, work and figure out how did that happen.
0: Yes, please let people know. I don't know how. Yeah, we need an investigator on that. Yeah, find out. And please don't be like, yeah, it's cleared up. And no. Please tell us what really happened so we can prevent it from happening again.
1: And then also in Livingston County, two farmers are receiving rabies treatment after a car at a farm in Livingston County tested positive for the rabies virus.
0: Wait, two cows tested positive?
1: No, a cow tested positive. Two farmers are being treated.
0: Oh, because of it.
1: And they're actually also treating the rest of the herd of cows. They're saying that it's only narrowed down to this one farm, so it's not a outbreak anywhere. So they're taking care of that right now. But did you notice that there's more and more rabies cases across the country that are coming out?
0: I haven't seen a lot of rabies.
1: No, especially locally, there's been a few outside of the Rochester area. I believe there were like some cats. I forget what county, but there are a few cats that tested positive. You got this story. There was a few stories here locally, but then there's news stories across the country where other animals are being reported to be in contracted with rabies.
0: I haven't noticed it. I haven't, but I don't run into too many cats, so so far I'm good. Now, if you run into a whole bunch of cats, then maybe you would be concerned about it. But it's interesting. I just see a lot of health stuff, whether it's rabies, salmonella, bacteria over here. Don't touch that.
1: Don't wear this.
0: Don't wear this.
1: Yeah.
0: You know, you're going to get forever chemicals. I'm like, damn.
1: So it's just a lot going on. So we just have to, you know, be proactive to make sure that we are protecting ourselves and reading labels and staying in tune with the news on recalls.
0: Well, the other part of it, too, is that I talked to Tim about this from Parisi and Bellavia. How the heck did it get out there and then we have to now react to it because I might have bought that hand soap or those pajamas or whatever it might be. So I got to now do more investigation on my end. Is something that y'all sold?
1: Yeah.
0: I don't know, man. I'm just interesting. Go to WDKX at WDKX.com. Stay up to date on what's happening. Good morning.
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0: you, especially if you really want the job. What you can do during this time is watch what you post online. 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
1: Chris Brown is firing back at Representative Venton Jones and those who criticized him following the congressional honor he received during his recent concert in Arlington, Texas. In an Instagram story he shared on Tuesday, Chris slammed the congressman after Jones apologized to voters for honoring Chris Brown and Usher. Chris posted, "Funny thing is, y'all came to me with this, not the other way around." He also said, "I ain't asked to be honored because I know some sugar honey iced tea like this would happen." And Congressman right. Jones immediately started tap dancing and apologizing because he didn't want to lose voters and support. Chris went on to say, quote, "I have a great idea. How about y'all leave me the F alone, okay? Right. And let me focus on the fans that spent their money to actually see and support me."
2: Right.
1: Well said, Chris Brown.
2: I'm with Chris.
1: Yeah.
3: Yeah.
2: Yeah. Absolutely. You know, man, it's, you know what? This is a major lesson for everybody that's hearing this story. Who are we to hold a person to a past mistake forever? We got a lot of nerve not having grace in our heart for people who made mistakes years ago. What you bothering this man about this for now? Why? You gonna give this man honor him and then try to take it back, walk it back? That's so ignorant, man.
1: Yeah.
2: You know, y'all act, this young man has a right to get it right. We've all messed up. A lot of us messed up before it was any social media.

0: 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I'm Chief Meteorologist Richard McCullough on 103.9 WDKX. 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
1: Well, listen, Tariq, this study that I found that we're about to talk about may shake up the household, it may shake up some relationships and have people being questioned.
0: Okay. All right. What's up?
1: Well, there was an old study done by the University of Michigan, and it found that men may sometimes treat female friends more patiently and thoughtfully

0: than their girlfriends.
1: Damn. They're more patient with the female friend than the girlfriend?
0: Yep. Researchers think it could be because friendships feel less stressful. With a friend, there's usually less pressure to say or do the right thing. Romantic relationships could come with more expectations, which may make people feel nervous or defensive.
1: All right, I understand now. So, like, if you're in a relationship, you're hoping and praying that the person that you're with gets you or understands it, or understands where you're coming from. With the female friend, where there isn't that pressure of living with them and being around them, you can just be like, all right, she don't understand, I don't care, because I'm not really interested.
0: Right, in her.
1: Okay.
0: Now, it says, because of this, men in the study were more likely to listen carefully, remember little details, and offer more support when it comes to talking to a female friend rather than a girlfriend.
1: All right, so the female friend may bring up the story once, because I only get one chance at hearing this, mm-hmm. but the girlfriend may bring up the story and go on and on and on, and we're tuned out.
0: Right.
1: You know, this guy talk. You want us to tune out? Keep bringing up the same thing over and over and over again and dwelling on it. We will tune out.
0: So, fellas, I would like you to hit the front lines up at 678-1039. Don't leave your name unless you want to. And let us know, do you agree with the study? Do you treat your female friends, or do you have more patience with your female friends than your significant other?
1: I think it's because of the expectations, because if I give out the advice and they don't follow it, oh well, she's on her own. But I think with guys in a relationship, we want to solve the problem. Mm. So we might give a solution thinking that that's the best thing to do, where really all she want to do is vent, but we tired of hearing it.
0: Right.
1: Ouch. I'm going to get in trouble with this one. We are 1039 WDKX, the Wake Up Club. Let us know what you think. Text or call 678-1039.
0: Yes, sir.
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3: Lots of clouds around for you Thursday. A couple of showers as well. A mild day with high temperatures in the mid-70s. Partly cloudy skies for tonight. Again, cooling down to the upper 50s. And more sunshine for your Friday. A cooler day, high temperatures, low 70s. 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I'm Chief Meteorologist Richard McCullough on 103.9 WDKX. 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

0: Patients are supreme. Absolutely. She's more qualified than who's sitting in there now.
1: Overqualified.
2: Yeah.
3: Yeah.
1: She's overqualified.
0: She's more qualified than the vice president that's sitting in there. She's more qualified than the head of state. She's more qualified than Rubio. Every since Obama, man, they just, that section of the world and country. I have no faith in them, man. But I appreciate what you're saying, JP.
2: All right, Steve, the prank phone call with the nephew coming up next. 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
5: 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Ain't nobody got no time for that. Shoo.
4: Today's Dumb Dumb of the Day goes to a New York woman who received instant karma after trying to steal a package that was delivered to a home moments after the delivery truck drove away. According to reports, the whole situation was caught on surveillance video when a package was dropped off by a UPS truck. 20 seconds after the truck pulled off, you see a Toyota Camry pull up and a woman get out of the passenger seat, run up the driveway, and run across the lawn with two boxes, dropping one of the boxes and then stepping on one of the boxes, resulting in her breaking her ankle. She lays there for about 30 seconds before the male driver gets out of the car to pick her up and put her inside, leaving the packages behind. No reports if the woman or the man were arrested for the alleged attempted theft.
6: Are you stupid or something?
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4: Lots of clouds around for you Thursday. A couple of showers as well. A mild day with high temperatures in the mid-70s. Partly cloudy skies for tonight. Again, cooling down to the upper 50s. And more sunshine for your Friday. A cooler day, high temperatures, low 70s. If you've been injured in a car accident, make it easy. 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I'm Chief Meteorologist Richard McCullough on 103.9 WDKX. 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

0: Jay Sight, it's 8:30. You know what time it is. Time to get to work. Time to get to school, wherever your destination is. Here on this Thursday morning, Traffic Report being brought to you by Barisi and Bellavia. Been in a car accident, 888-8000. Linden Street and Mount Hope Avenue dealing with a motor vehicle accident. Same thing going on right now, 3700 block of Clover Street in Pittsburgh. Let's see here. Van Stalen Street, City of Rochester, dealing with a motor vehicle accident as well. So be careful in those directions. Traffic Report being brought to you by Barisi and Bellavia. Been in a car accident, 888-8000.
1: You know, speaking of traffic, Trey, you know what's annoying? When you're driving and someone pulls out in front of you really fast, you have to slam on your brakes and then they drive slow.
0: Yeah, I can't stand that. Not good. Not good. Super slow, also annoying. Just super slow in general.
1: Or if you're on the expressway and they're going and they're in the fast lane and they're just going under the speed limit.
0: I will say this though, the speed demons, y'all not safe either. Y'all be weaving through traffic, going through three lanes, and you know, ain't no other cars out on the roadway.
1: Those bike riders too, man. Those motorcycle riders, man. There are some out there that are on that expressway that are driving reckless, man. You got to be careful out there. And you know, just being in the car, I have to be on, you know, watch the road for myself and for them, right? Because they'll just fly through, and one wrong turn can lead to a tragedy.
0: Yeah, very quick. So be careful out on the roadways. Traffic Report brought to you by Parisi and Bellavia. Been in a car accident, 888-8000. Coming up in a matter of moments to get to the strawberry letter. That's the drama you just get to listen to. You're not in it. Well, sometimes we get in it. Not me, but we, like everybody. Mm-hmm. Sometimes drama comes to you. That's why I try to avoid it.
1: Yeah,
0: I don't have no drama in my life. I can't avoid the stuff that comes right at me. I can avoid this stuff I get myself into.
1: I learned from Andre. As soon as I feel drama, I look at the keyboard and I hit delete.
0: That's right. time to get out. WDKX is the Wake Up Club. Thank you for making this part of your day. Good morning.
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1: Lots of clouds around for you Thursday, a couple of showers as well. A mild day with high temperatures in the mid-70s. Partly cloudy skies for tonight, again cooling down to the upper 50s. And more sunshine for your Friday, a cooler day, high temperatures, low 70s. 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I'm Chief Meteorologist Richard McCullough on 103.9 WDKX. 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
3: 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And you never know, it could be yours.
4: It could be yours. Buckle up and hold on tight. We got it for you. Here it is, strawberry letter.
3: Thank you, nephew. Subject, her little sister isn't little anymore. Dear Stephen Shirley, my wife and I are from the same city, and she comes from a big family, mostly girls. When we got married, I took on her big family, too. Her younger siblings stayed with us all the time, so we're all really close. Her next to the youngest sister lived with us for 2 years after she graduated college, and she and I became best buddies. She would always sneak desserts home for me whenever my wife had me on a diet, and she used to buy clothes for me when she used to buy clothes for me because she said she wanted me to look fly when I stepped out of the house. Now that she's almost 30, she still stays with us when she is on our side of town, so she doesn't have to drive all the way home. I love having her around, but I noticed that lately she's more clingy than usual, and she wears more revealing dresses and tight pants around me. Last week, she stretched out on the floor while we were watching a movie. It was just the two of us at the house, and I could not focus on the movie for staring at her body. I noticed that my wife's little sister is not little anymore. Her body had my full attention. She is blessed with long legs and the most perfect feet. I realize that I can't play fight with her like I used to because there's no way that she can press up against me and expect me to act normal. How do I keep my cool around her? What if she's attracted to me and that's why she comes over? Okay, slow your roll, sir. But first of all, before I get into it, let me just say thank you for writing Steve and I before anything happened. And I really hope it doesn't. Usually people write us after the fact and then it's too late to help, you know, after then. But yes, I do think she's attracted to you somewhat. She may be crushing on you a little bit. You know, she's buying you clothes, or a lot even. She may be buying you clothes and you say you're best buddies with her. What about your wife? Shouldn't that be your best friend? I think she's doing a lot to get you to notice her and in a not so brotherly way. But please gather yourself. This is craziness now. Don't fall for this. Don't act on this, what you're feeling inside. It's not cute. It's not funny. You're the adult or the older person here. So you have to be the one to exercise some sort of decorum, some sort of self-control in this situation. This would be disastrous for the whole family. You'll break up the family if you act on what you're feeling. Do not cross this line. How do you keep your cool around her, you ask? Well, you obviously can't because you're starting to think about it. So I say the best thing for you to do is stop being around her like this when it's just the two of you guys. Find something to do when she comes along. Go out with your wife. Hang out with the guys. You can't do what you're thinking about or what you're lusting about. And you have to consider what this would do to your wife and her family. Steve?
5: Yeah. Thank you, Shirley. Great response. I'm stuck. Ain't nobody wondering why the baby sister tripping like this. Ain't nobody. See, it ain't all on this dude. It ain't all on this dude. She 30. 30-year-old women know who they are. 30-year-old women know what they doing. And 30-year-old women know what they working with. Don't you? Laying all out in the floor watching the movie stretched out. play fighting. Who the hell?

0: play for. Bro, it's just a lot. It's a lot going on here, man. Now, bro, I'm going to tell you this. I don't really have a long response for this letter because I can just get to the core of it right away. Here's what I've discovered in my life through the time I've been on this earth. Here's a statement that I created. Temptation is undefeated. Temptation is undefeated. The last man that went through his life without yielding to temptation was Christ. You ain't heard of nobody since? Wasn't none before that? Who? Who? Not your pastor? Your daddy didn't get out of here clean? Uncle Ramos, you know, down been at the church all his life. No, you just don't, man. I'm sorry. You do not get out of this thing clean. Temptation is undefeated. And the way it becomes undefeated is this. If you keep it in front of your face, you're going to lose. That's like the other day I was having a conversation with a guy. And he said his buddy goes to Vegas 3 times a year. Atlantic City. His buddy goes to Atlantic City 3 times a year. And he always wins. He has never lost. Hey, man. Do you know if you could go to Vegas or any casino and always win? You know that's what I'd be doing for a living?
1: You'd be a professional gambler?
0: Yeah, dog. I'm going to always win.
1: Uh-huh.
0: It's not. It is the temptation of winning again that makes you continue to go back. And that's what all casinos base it on. If you stay here, we gonna win. You ain't gonna be able to do it. Temptation is undefeated. When we come back, I'm gonna have to take questions from the ladies on this letter. But, bruh, you finna lose.
1: All right, we'll have part two of your response coming up and some questions, Steve. Today's Strawberry Letter subject, her little sister isn't little anymore, right after this.
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6: 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Tonight, the 1-0 Buffalo Bills will be taking on the Detroit Lions, who are also 1-0.

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1: John Lewis finished with a goal and an assist. East Rochester, ranked number one in the state Class C, improved to 5-0-0 in the season with a 3-1 win over Sodus on Wednesday. Joey Roundtree and Xander Bold added a goal apiece for the Bombers. Elliot Marino and Alex Harris both had an assist in the win. In girls' soccer action, Reese Arnold scored the winning goal with 80 seconds left on the clock. Webster Schrader erased a 2-goal deficit to beat Hilton 3-2. Allie Burton and Mia Bielmeyer also contributed goals for the Warriors. Tyler Pokracki had 2 goals in Spencerport's 6-1 win over Irondequoit. Kane Blowitz, Aaliyah Gatto, and Blakely Thornton also scored for the Rangers, who improved to 6-0-1 on the season. Sarah Field scored the lone goal as Pittsford Sutherland edged Pittsford Menden 1-0. Jenna Christensen supplied all the offense in Greece Olympia's 1-0 win over Batavia. Emma Ferrari, Ava Fidelli, and Elise Fakes East finished with a goal in Churchville Jolly's 3-0 win over Brighton. Alana Maselli had a goal and assist in Greece Arcadia's 4-1 win over Eastridge. Hayden Polano, Priya Allen, and Nina Fidelli also scored for the Titans. Get your complete coverage at pickandsplinters.com. 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
2: All right, come on, Steve. Let's recap today's Strawberry Letter. The subject is, her little sister isn't little anymore.
3: Look, this man's wife's sister used to take care of him. He used to take care of him through college, got her through college and everything. And, you know, while she was in college, she used to sneak food over to the house for him, you know, if he was on the diet, so he could have a little something good to eat. And she started buying clothes for him and stuff when she got out of school, coming back.
2: What?
3: And, you know, they used to play fight, you know, and all this here. And now all of a sudden he's starting to feel some kind of way, cause now she does things in front of him and he don't understand. They watching a movie, she go lay in the floor, stretched all out. Where your wife at while y'all watching this movie? I ain't

0: not that type of situation. You know, I ain't got no time to be sitting watching no movie with nobody. Then they play fighting. You know, he just, and she's got the longest legs and the most perfect feet. He's staring at this girl. Mm-hmm. So now he wants to call in and say, hey, man, what do I do? How do I beat this situation?
1: Keep my cool.
0: I mean, mm-hmm. you know, I can't play fight with her like I used to because there's no way that she can press up against me and expect me to act normal. How do I keep my cool around her? And what if she's attracted to me? And that's why she comes over. Mm-hmm. Bro, first of all, like I said, all 30-year-old women know who they are. All 30-year-old women know what they want. And all 30-year-old women know what they're working with. Now, I don't know the age difference between you and her sister. If it's 10, if it's 15, I'm going to tell you who do know what's happening. And that's you. Shirley said, when she come over, disappear, go somewhere. You got to, bro. Because if you stay there, you're not going to win. Mm-mm. You're not going to win. What if she's attracted to me? Ah, bro, you attracted to her. Let's just start there. That's why we got the letter.
1: Yeah.
0: You're attracted to your baby sister. Let's just go on and say that.
1: Sister-in-law.
0: Now, your wife, you're attracted to your wife's sister.
1: Mm-hmm.
0: Let's just go on and say that. Now, all this here, what's she doing? The one thing that you can control in this whole situation is you. Now, what you gonna do? And now that leads me back to this. Temptation is undefeated, man. You can't keep it in your face. You can't keep going to Vegas thinking you're gonna win every time. That is not how this works, man. You can't keep fine women in your face all the time and not say nothing to one of them. You just can't do it. A woman can't have a bunch of fine men always coming up to her and say something, and she don't entertain one of them conversations. It got quiet. It got quiet on the radio show. Because I'm just telling you the truth. Ain't no, you can't have a bunch of men come up to you complimenting you all the time. Thank you. And you just keep it moving. You're going to have to take a deep breath one of these times. You know. But so, any questions, ladies?
1: I'm with you, Steve, on this, though. Where is his wife while all this is going on? Where is she? And doesn't she see? He says they're best friends, he and the sister-in-law.
0: The sister makes sure she ain't around, and he makes sure the wife ain't around. He built this best friend relationship, remember? Mm-hmm. He built this.
1: Yeah.
0: You know, to be somebody's best friend, you got to put in some time.
1: Some work.
0: He built this relationship.
2: Mm-hmm. Who? I thought he was saying the two sisters are best friends. He's saying he is best friends with his sister-in-law.
1: With the sister-in-law.
0: Ain't nobody in Marjorie family bought me nothing.
1: Buying you clothes? What is that?
0: I take that back.
1: Somebody
0: they
1: bought
0: did
1: you some
0: buy
1: clothes?
0: Me some Broadway pizza down in Memphis.
1: That's not clothes.
0: Which is outstanding.
2: The sister is wrong too, though. She knows what she's doing.
1: Very much so.
0: Absolutely.
1: I mean, we know when we're 100. Trying to seduce a man or get a man's attention. We know what to do. We know.
0: Bro, and she's 30. She know that's her wife's husband.
1: Mm-hmm.
0: She's always been attracted to her sister's husband. She's always been attracted to that. So once again, how many times do I have to remind y'all that these friends of the opposite sex, if you're married, that's not going to work out for you.
1: Mm-mm. Yeah, this is not working. This is bad. This is really bad. But it almost makes me, I'm just still curious where the wife is in all of this. Because what are you doing that you don't see what's going on here?
0: The wife is unaware of all of this. That's my husband, and that's my baby sister.
1: Mm-hmm. She would never think that her baby sister would
0: at
1: betray her like that.
0: At least out at the club or nothing.
1: Yeah.
0: They in there watching TV, they always been like that. She oblivious to it.
1: Mm-hmm. Wow. Yeah.
2: Because I would be looking at my little sister. You about to watch one movie with my man.
1: I'm not that oblivious to anything. Right. All right. Post your comments on today's Strawberry Letter at SteveHarveyFM.com on Instagram and on Facebook. 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
7: Lots of clouds around for you Thursday, a couple of showers as well. A mild day with high temperatures in the mid-70s. Partly cloudy skies for tonight, again cooling down to the upper 50s. And more sunshine for your Friday, a cooler day, high temperatures, low 70s. 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I'm Chief Meteorologist Richard McCullough on 103.9 WDKX. 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
3: Hey, what's up, my go-getters? You know what time it is. It's time for that go-getter report with me, Adri V. Now, come on, Ms. Nia Long, with your beautiful self. Nia Long officially received her star on the

0: Hollywood Walk of Fame, Snoop Dogg, Lawrence Tate, Bill Bellamy, her family, and more showed up to celebrate her because after more than 30 years in the game, this one feels amazing and long overdue, and she certainly gave a dope speech acknowledging her mother, what each area of the five stars mean to her, and all I got to say is congratulations, Nia Long. And shout out to my girl, Jessica Niao, because I tell her all the time, boo, you look just like Nia Long, and she right here in Rochester. Hey, boo. And speaking of boo, child, I wish this man could be my boo, but I love the work that he is doing. Now, this is the good in the hood. Jalen Hurts is donating $600,000 to upgrade the HVAC system at Northeast High School in Philadelphia, one of the 52 district schools still without air condition. Hurts surprised more than 1,000 students and staff with the announcement because the school apparently had to like shut down for a minute because it was so hot. Now that right there is an amazing and big give back. So big salute to Jalen Hurts. And speaking of salute, let's get into this. Macklemore is putting his money where his mouth is. He is standing behind his support for Palestinians with his dollars. He says he's donating $1 million in net earnings from the Ed Sheeran's tour, Loop Tour, to six organizations supporting Palestine. So he isn't just speaking on it, he's putting money behind it. And guess what? Listen, do what you will with what you want, and do what you want because it's what you like. I'm just saying. Do your thing, Macklemore. Do your thing. Well, that right there wraps up that Go Get a Report. You know what to do. Stay locked in each and every weekday as I serve it up to you. The Go Get a Report right here on 103.9 WDKX.
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2: Lots of clouds around for you Thursday, a couple of showers as well. A mild day with high temperatures in the mid-70s. Partly cloudy skies for tonight, again cooling down to the upper 50s. And more sunshine for your Friday, a cooler day, high temperatures, low 70s. 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I'm Chief Meteorologist Richard McCullough on 103.9 WDKX. 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

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Zodiac sign, it must be a Gemini moon, cause we about to go half. 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
1: Never chase bread, chase the vision. Make your word when you say it, be the business. No cap, God, am a witness. Success feel better, independent. 9-11 at the Valley, Adelinic. Big Master P vibe, no limit. Ballin' hard on another hemisphere. Somebody tell them people Mr. Hem is here.
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1: 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Thank you for starting off your morning with us. 29 minutes past the hour, 9 o'clock, halfway through 9 o'clock, and just getting started with the Rochester Fringe Festival, which will go this week into this weekend and into next week. Here to talk a little bit about his show tonight and on Saturday is Lamar the Therapist with Public Service Announcement, which is tonight. Good morning, sir. How are you doing?
2: I'm doing well. How are you doing, bro?
1: Man, good to have you here. Can you talk a little bit about this? This is a one-man sort of show you're doing tonight, and there's a lot of stuff into this. I mean, you are a local licensed medical health counselor.
2: Mental health counselor.
1: Mental health counselor, professor, and hip-hop health artist. Can you break down what's going on tonight?
2: So tonight is actually going to be a one-man show. It's going to be hip-hop, spoken word, and some monologue about my career in the criminal legal system as a reentry counselor. So when I was living in New York City getting my master's in forensic mental health counseling, I was on the hip-hop scene performing, writing, just to keep my own sanity, to keep my own mental right. Mm-hmm. And the hip-hop and the spoken word that I crafted at that time, I formed into a one-man show so I could share my experiences with the people, with the community.
1: Oh, wow. Oh, wow. And are you originally from Rochester?
2: Born and raised from Rochester.
1: Really? What part of Rochester?
2: So I'm originally from East Irondequoit.
1: Okay.
2: Yes, sir.
1: All right, good. So, and then for folks that might not know, you've gotten into the world of and went to University of Rochester.
2: Yes, I went to University of Rochester. That's where I got my bachelor's in brain and cognitive sciences. Mm-hmm. And then I also got a bachelor's in psychology as well.
1: And currently a professor right now at MCC.
2: Yes, I'm teaching right now at MCC. I'm adjuncting at MCC at this time.
1: Awesome.
2: So I teach two courses. One is communication and crisis. The other one is global health and culture.
1: Man, so there's a lot of stuff going on with systemic racism, mental health, the criminal justice, social reform. For tonight, if people come out, 142 Atlantic Avenue at 7 o'clock, what is it that you're going to be talking about so people know?
2: So it's going to be all the things that you just said: systemic racism, mental health, the criminal legal system. It's going to be it's actually crafted based on a course, and so I open it up like we're in a class. That's the theme that carries on through the night, and you'll learn about the history of liberation movements that I learned while I was actually in graduate school.
1: Oh wow, oh my goodness. All right, so that's tonight, 7 o'clock.
2: Tonight at 7 o'clock and Saturday at 6 o'clock.
1: And tickets are available. You can go to the Rochester Friends Festival box office. We have a link for that. So if you want to know, text 678-1039. I'll text you back the link, the description in which Lamar the Therapist is talking a bit about for tonight with its public service announcement.
2: Yes, public service announcement.
1: That's going on tonight and Saturday. What brought you into this field? What made you decide, okay, I want to not only do this as a profession, but also as an artist?
2: So my father was a veteran of the war on drugs. And when he returned home, he came back with his full faculties, jovial, laughy, comical, like a very fun loving dude. And a lot of people don't come home like that. So I wanted to be somebody who could help the people who needed a little bit more support get back on their feet, get their mental back right, and come back to community happier and healthier, as opposed to isolated and disconnected and unsupported.
1: Interesting. Interesting. That is that's clearly a passion for you, man. I'm glad you're able to not only do that and help people in the community, but you put your art into it as well, too. You know what I mean?
2: For me, my understanding and my study, not just of like mental health counseling and psychology, but also of like hip hop, I know that hip hop is a child of the Black Power movement. Right? That hip hop came after the Black Panthers, after the Black Arts movement, after the Last Poets and Amiri Baraka and Nikki Giovanni. And that is why I use my art to push social change, because I know that this is the lineage that I come from.
1: And you're an artist yourself, in a sense that you do music yourself?
2: Absolutely. I have my single, Capital, is out now on all streaming platforms. You can find Apple Music, Spotify, everywhere music is sold.
1: All right, man. I got to listen to that.
2: You got to put it on the radio, too.
1: I listen first.
2: Fair enough.
1: I had to do the plug, though. I ain't mad at you. But I want people to support you tonight. If you can go tonight, 7 o'clock show, 142 Atlantic Avenue, make sure you stop on by. And if you can't make it tonight, Saturday at 6.
2: And we're also going to have some merch available. We're going to have hats, t-shirts with the name of the label, Mental Wealth Records. So if you can buy a ticket, buy a ticket. If you want to come by, buy some merch, support in any way that you can. Buy a ticket for a friend that might want to go, and check out some of the other shows that are going on at the Fringe Festival. There's also a fashion show that's being done by Shooting Stars Productions on Saturday the 25th that I will be walking in as well. And there's a ton of other things going on. So check out the Fringe site and tap in.
1: Lamar the Therapist public service announcement tonight and Saturday. Tonight at 7, Saturday at 6. Man, it was good to meet you, man.
2: It was a pleasure to meet you as well, brother.
1: Now,
2: appreciate you.
1: Now you
2: got to
1: share this record with me all.
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0: High seas, high stakes, high flying circus. 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
3: Lots of clouds around for you Thursday. A couple of showers as well. A mild day with high temperatures in the mid-70s. Partly cloudy skies for tonight. Again, cooling down to the upper 50s. And more sunshine for your Friday. A cooler day, high temperatures, low 70s. 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I'm Chief Meteorologist Richard McCullough on 103.9 WDKX. 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
1: Yes, sir. Good morning. How you doing?
0: Good. What's on your mind today?
1: Yes, sir. I just wanted to encourage the community to come out this Saturday to the RG&E meeting at 186 Ward Street at 12 o'clock. If you want to just announce that on the air when you all get time this morning. I believe we emailed a flyer over as well, but I just haven't heard it announced on the radio this week.
0: Sure, man. What's the purpose of the meeting?
1: To bring awareness, Senator Jeremy Cooney is going to be at 186 Ward Street this Saturday at 12 o'clock to engage with the community on the RG&E situation.
0: All right, cool, man. Thanks for letting us know. Appreciate you.
1: No, I appreciate it.
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1: Lots of clouds around for your Thursday. A couple of showers as well. A mild day with high temperatures in the mid-70s. Partly cloudy skies for tonight. Again, cooling down to the upper 50s. And more sunshine for your Friday. A cooler day, high temperatures, low 70s. 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I'm Chief Meteorologist Richard McCullough on 103.9 WDKX. Have a good day.
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17: Here we are, guys, our last break of the day, and it's been a fun day. Thank you guys for listening, as always. Hey, Steve, we got a call for you. It's from Tim out of Ohio.
18: Yeah, Steve, my name is Tim. I'm a huge fan of you. I'm a mentor of you, and I come from Cleveland, Ohio. I lived over in the Lee Road and Harvard Road area. I'd like to just give you a holler out, man. It's just a shout out. Thank you very much. Bye.
19: Cool. Let me tell you something. Oh. He lived at Lee and Harvard. He understands. That's up there by John F. Kennedy High School, which was the exact replica of Glenville High School.
17: What does he understand?
20: Huh? Understand
17: you
20: what?
17: Said he understands. Yeah.
19: Oh, he was in the heat. He was in the heat. Heat. Lee Road and Harvard, the railroad track.
20: So,
21: explain that to us.
19: Hard living over there. Hood. Hood ready. Mm-hmm. Ready, set, go. Mm-hmm. Or go, set, ready. Any way you want to do it.
17: Was that where you're from? Is that where you're from?
19: I'm from other side of town, Glenville. But Glenville High School and JFK were the exact replica of one another. When they built those two schools, they built the exact same high school on each side of town.
17: Mm-hmm.
19: Oh. And they were the John Kennedy Ingalls, and we was the Glenville Tall Blooders. Yeah.
17: Oh, okay.
20: And he's a Greenback Indian.
19: They behind.

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0: The 15th was National Voter Registration Day. Make sure you're registered to vote. I can't tell you enough, and we do this every year. I can't tell you enough how important it is to make sure that we are exercising our rights to vote, how long we fought as black people to get this right to vote. I get it. Maybe in the last election, you didn't do it. Maybe in the last state election or the last general election, you didn't do it. Just understand the final days of register to vote will be on October 24th.
1: Yeah.
0: So I would encourage you to get that done now before October 24th so that you can be a part of the process going forward. Midterms election are very important. The reason why some of the stuff that they're trying to do is ending up in court.
1: Yeah.
0: So that tells you how important it is.
1: Yeah. And there are I'm one of those people. I think there need to be terms on some of these positions that these politicians are in.
0: 100%. 100%.
1: I just saw a video of, what's the name? Mitch McConnell.
0: Mm-hmm.
1: Mitch McConnell looks like he needs to be just sitting home relaxing, watching SportsCenter or something. He doesn't look like he's in any shape to be making any decisions.
0: And the same thing was said of Biden.
1: Yeah.
0: And I wasn't saying it was wrong. I was like, uh-oh, he did not look good at that debate.
1: Yeah.
0: We all saw it. And so now we see this, and it's going to be, maybe we'll bring it up. Other places might not bring it up. But it's the same concern.
1: Yep.
0: It's the same issue. So the rules we've had, I think, are going to have to adapt and change. And if they don't, we'll have more of this.
1: Yeah.
0: This is not to embarrass him. This is not to make fun of him. It's not making fun of him. These are people in positions that make very important decisions for all of our well-being. And I just can't sit back and sit there and be like, yeah, well, he was elected. What do you want me to do? Dude, what do you want me to do stuff has got to end.
1: Yeah.
0: Mm-hmm. There's somebody on the end is going to be like, yeah. The same thing happened to, oh, what is the singer? Her name is killing me. Not Patti LaBelle.
1: Oh, Gladys Knight.
0: Gladys Knight. Somewhere we saw that video on Gladys Knight, and someone within Gladys Knight's camp said, we're postponing events from here on out.
1: Yeah.
0: And nobody was upset about it, unless you had a ticket to go see Gladys Knight. Nobody was really upset about it. Even if you were, you kind of like, yeah, I understand.
2: Yes. Right,
0: yeah.
2: Right.
0: Because like, I get it.
2: Yeah, it comes to a place. It comes to a time and place when you cannot do what you used to do.
0: Yeah.
2: You have to make a decision, and the people around you have to care enough to say, okay, this is enough.
1: Yeah.
2: You know, because now it embarrasses you. But then sometimes, depending upon what is happening within the brain, you won't have the confidence to accomplish what you want.
0: Yeah. And then if you're confused between a yes and a no, that's a concern.
1: Yeah.
2: That is.
0: Even if it's for people that you're representing.
1: Yeah.
0: So I just look at this from a different standpoint. You know, I don't know when the rules are going to, it seems like the rules changing every day.
1: Yeah. Yeah. Well, I think that needs to be, you know, in their ASAP. There's just some people that have been in that seat forever before we were born, you know, that's still there. And they're, you know, not to be funny, but they're like on their last leg of life.
0: And that's what they plan on doing. Some people are just like, I ain't leaving this seat ever. I'm never coming out of here. And I'm like, is that good for everybody?
1: Yeah.
2: Because it speaks to the lack of freshness.
1: Yeah.
2: You know, there's young people who are coming up who have fresh ideas. You know, they're competent, they're educated, they're willing and have the passion in order to serve. And so there should be an opportunity for them to come and serve. So this is where those leaders need to say, okay, if I've come to the point where my capacity doesn't allow me to function the way that I need to within this job, then yes, I need to open the door for fresh ideas, fresh person to come in and provide that.
0: Yeah. 103.9 WDKX, the Wake Up Club. Thank you for making this part of your day. Coming up, I'm a little bit concerned. There is, maybe Syke, you and I need to talk about this. The health issues.
1: A lot of recalls.
0: A lot of sort of, you know, this is going on, infection over here. Don't touch the hand soap.
1: Yeah.
0: That's going to be recalled.
1: I'm like, don't eat this, don't wear that.
0: Stay away from these animals. I'm like, what is that? Check your health. Cannot get here fast enough. We need Dr. Sean Nelson at the University of Rochester back in this studio because I'm more confused now than I was during COVID. WDKX, the Wake Club. Good morning.
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4: Lots of clouds around for you Thursday, a couple of showers as well. A mild day with high temperatures in the mid-70s. Partly cloudy skies for tonight, again cooling down to the upper 50s. And more sunshine for your Friday. A cooler day, high temperatures, low 70s. 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I'm Chief Meteorologist Richard McCullough on 103.9 WDKX. Have a good day.
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0: You forget me.
1: We are 103.9 WDKX. Thank you for starting off your Thursday morning with us. I didn't think I'd wake up this morning, Sight, with all these different health things.
2: Yeah.
1: I saw this story. They have to recall in 15 states thousands of bottles of hand soap. Hand soap is unsafe now?
2: And they're saying we need to use hand soap to, you know, avoid, you know, getting germs and putting them all in our mouths and face and getting sick.
1: But the hand soap is to prevent the bacteria. Yeah. But you're telling me bacteria is in the hand soap?
2: That's what they're saying.
1: Good Lord. My goodness.
2: That's another recall. Another day, another recall.
1: My goodness. We need some recall and health experts.
2: Yeah.
1: And agents. Because there's apparently a lot of these stories going around.
2: Yeah. A few different stories, especially locally. I believe Monroe County, the Monroe County Jail, I guess a inmate tested positive for salmonella. And they're still trying to, you know, work and figure out how did that happen.
1: Yes, please let people know. I don't know how. We need an investigator on that. Yeah, find out. And please don't be like, yeah, it's cleared up. And then please tell us what really happened so we can prevent it from happening again.
2: And then also in Livingston County, two farmers are receiving rabies treatment after a car at a farm in Livingston County tested positive for the rabies virus.
1: Wait, two cows tested positive?
2: No, a cow tested positive. Two farmers are being treated.
1: Oh, because of it.
2: And they're actually also treating the rest of the herd of cows. They're saying that it's only narrowed down to this one farm, so it's not a outbreak anywhere. So they're taking care of that right now. But did you notice that there's more and more rabies cases across the country that are coming out?
1: I haven't seen a lot of rabies.
2: No, especially locally, there's been a few outside of the Rochester area. I believe there are like some cats. I forget what county, but there are a few cats that tested positive. You got this story. There was a few stories here locally, but then there's news stories across the country where other animals are being reported to be in contracted with rabies.
1: I haven't noticed it. I haven't, but I don't run into too many cats, so so far I'm good. Now, if you run into a whole bunch of cats, then maybe you would be concerned about it. But it's interesting. I just see a lot of health stuff, whether it's rabies, salmonella, bacteria over here. Don't touch that. Don't wear this.
2: Yeah.
1: You know, you're gonna get forever chemicals. I'm like, damn.
2: So it's just a lot going on. So we just have to, you know, be proactive to make sure that we are protecting ourselves and reading labels and staying in tune with the news on recalls.
1: Well, the other part of it, too, is that I talked to Tim about this from Parisi and Bellavia. How the heck did it get out there and then we have to now react to it because I might have bought that hand soap or those pajamas or whatever it might be. So I got to now do more investigation on my end. Is something that y'all sold?
2: Yeah.
1: I'm just interesting. Go to WDKX.com. Stay up to date on what's happening. Good morning.

Peace and progress, everybody. This is Lamar, the therapist of Mental Wealth Records. You can check out my show, Public Service Announcement, for this year's ESL Fringe Festival at 142 Atlantic Avenue tonight at 7 p.m. and Saturday at 6 p.m. I am DKX.

when our pride was low. Looking at the world like, where do we go? And we hate po-po, wanna kill us dead in the street for sure. I'm at the preacher's door, my knees getting weak. And

0: 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Drake has announced he's doing a tour in 2027. Plus, find out what was number two. Number one in New York State for gaming revenue is the lottery. Mm. Number two, sports betting.
1: Oh, we knew that, though.
0: Whoa. 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We love the lottery. Still the king. But when it comes to sports betting, it seems like that's taking over in New York State.
2: Well, I think with the lottery, though, you have to remember to play it if you're not an everyday player, right? Yeah. Like, first, I mean, we don't play every day.
0: I don't play every day.
2: But when the jackpot is like in the billions, we're like, yo, we're going to play. And they're like, Trick, you played? Nah, I forgot. Nah. What about you? I forgot, right? Yeah. But the sports betting, the phone is in your hand.
0: Well, I mean, listen, they got a game tonight. They got games. You know, the NFL season is going. And, you know, there's a lot of people that are into it. There's a number of websites to go to if you feel like you're suffering from a gambling addiction.
2: Yeah,
0: you can go to WDKX's app, WDKX.com, and click on that if you're going through it. But it has become extremely popular. And the other thing, too, surveillance, you were telling me, Syed.
2: Yeah, surveillance, man. You know, one of the big stories over the last few weeks here in locally were the flock cameras.
0: Yeah. Apparently, they're popping up.
2: But it's not just here. It's everywhere else flock cameras are. And, you know, pretty much the old school days of committing crimes and getting away with it is pretty much over with.
0: Yeah.
2: There's an eye in the sky watching everybody. This story out in San Diego, a couple from San Diego, they were actually coming back from Chicago to San Diego. And when they're on a plane, they got a notification on their phone that someone was in the house. So when they looked at the cameras, they saw an intruder walking around the house, just comfortable, shirt off, eating food. And they have a big golden retriever dog. The dog sees the intruder on, they're just watching the video. The dog is trying to play with the intruder, bringing the intruder toys and everything.
0: Now, you know that dog need to get fired. Nah, I'm not saying get rid of the dog. I'm just getting to know how this life set is. I got a dog too, but my dog would be barking up a storm if there was somebody different in the house.
2: His dog wanted the guy to rub his stomach. So the people that own the home actually contacted a family member that was in town who called police. So police came, they sent a drone through the open window at the house. And you see the man, it was like watching cartoons, running from the drone. So they were able to catch him outside and take him without incident. But, you know, this is where surveillance is. This is where technology is when it comes to, you know, crime and privacy.
0: Yeah, I mean, I also say this about those flock cameras. You got to watch the cops that are using it, because apparently they're getting in trouble with the law for using it to surveillance an ex.
2: Yeah.
0: So there's been a couple of stories of that. I don't know what to tell you. I mean, there's some pushback against that on both sides, Republican and Democrat. Yeah. So it's not like it's one side wants and the other side doesn't. But there's still human beings at the keys.
2: I think when it comes to the surveillance, you know, we definitely, you know, we want to be safe and make it a safer community. Somebody commits a crime, you know, and especially if they violate you, you want them to get caught, right? And how many times has this happened where someone broke into a car or did something and there's no information on nothing? Yeah. But now with these surveillance cameras, you're catching everybody. So I get it on that part, right? But then the people that own these companies, what they do with that information,
0: we don't know. Yep. Could be ended up somewhere, and it's so much information that everybody got something on everybody now. So
2: it's a damn if you do, damn if you don't type of situation.
0: Go to WDKX's app, WDKX.com, and read more about it.

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4: Lots of clouds around for you Thursday. A couple of showers as well. A mild day with high temperatures in the mid-70s. Partly cloudy skies for tonight. Again, cooling down to the upper 50s. And more sunshine for your Friday. A cooler day, high temperatures, low 70s. If you've been injured in a car accident, make it easy. 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I'm Chief Meteorologist Richard McCullough on 103.9 WDKX. 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
1: Don't talk, just listen. First of all, I have to be honest with you, baby. 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

0: putting you in the know if you ain't already know. 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
1: Ooh, yeah, baby.
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3: Hey, what's up, my go-getters? You know what time it is. It's time for that go-getter report with me, Adri V. Now, come on, Ms. Nia Long, with your beautiful self. Nia Long officially received her star on the Hollywood Walk of Fame.

Fame, Snoop Dogg, Lawrence Tate, Bill Bellamy, her family, and more showed up to celebrate her because after more than 30 years in the game, this one feels amazing and long overdue, and she certainly gave a dope speech acknowledging her mother, what each area of the five stars mean to her, and all I got to say is congratulations, Nia Long. And shout out to my girl, Jessica Niao, because I tell her all the time, boo, you look just like Nia Long, and she right here in Rochester. Hey, boo. And speaking of boo, child, I wish this man could be my boo, but I love the work that he is doing. Now, this is the good in the hood. Jalen Hurts is donating $600,000 to upgrade the HVAC system at Northeast High School in Philadelphia. One of the 52 district schools still without air condition, Hurts surprised more than 1,000 students and staff with the announcement because the school apparently had to like shut down for a minute because it was so hot. Now that right there is an amazing and big give back. So big salute to Jalen Hurts. And speaking of salute, let's get into this. Macklemore is putting his money where his mouth is. He is standing behind his support for Palestinians with his dollars. He says he's donating $1 million in net earnings from the Ed Sheeran's tour, Loop Tour, to six organizations supporting Palestine. So he isn't just speaking on it, he's putting money behind it. And guess what? Listen, do what you will with what you want, and do what you want because it's what you like. I'm just saying. Do your thing, Macklemore. Do your thing. Well, that right there wraps up that Go Get a Report. You know what to do. Stay locked in each and every weekday as I serve it up to you. The Go Get a Report right here on 103.9 WDKX.

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1: Yes, sir. Good morning. How you doing?
0: Good, good, good. What's on your mind today?
1: Yes, sir. I just wanted to encourage the community to come out this Saturday to the RG&E meeting at 186 Ward Street at 12 o'clock. If you want to just announce that on the air when you all get time this morning. I believe we emailed a flyer over as well, but I just haven't heard it announced on the radio this week.
0: Sure, man. What's the purpose of the meeting?
1: To bring awareness, Senator Jeremy Cooney is going to be at 186 Ward Street this Saturday at 12 o'clock to engage with the community on the RG&E situation.
0: All right, cool, man. Thanks for letting us know. Appreciate you.
1: No, I appreciate it.
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4: Lots of clouds around for you Thursday. A couple of showers as well. A mild day with high temperatures in the mid-70s. Partly cloudy skies for tonight. Again, cooling down to the upper 50s. And more sunshine for your Friday. A cooler day, high temperatures, low 70s. 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I'm Chief Meteorologist Richard McCullough on 103.9 WDKX. 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

0: 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Rochester's number one rated radio station. Thank you for starting off your morning with us. And just getting started with the Rochester Fringe Festival, which will go this week into this weekend and into next week. Here to talk a little bit about his show tonight and on Saturday is Lamar the Therapist with Public Service Announcement, which is tonight. Good morning, sir. How are you doing?
1: I'm doing well. How are you doing,
0: brother? Man, good to have you here. Can you talk a little bit about this? This is a one-man sort of show you're doing tonight, and there's a lot of stuff into this. I mean, you are a local licensed medical health counselor.
1: Mental health counselor.
0: Mental health counselor, professor, and hip-hop health artist. Can you break down what's going on tonight?
1: So tonight is actually going to be a one-man show. It's going to be hip-hop, spoken word, and some monologue about my career in the criminal legal system as a reentry counselor. So when I was living in New York City, getting my master's in forensic mental health counseling, I was on the hip-hop scene performing, writing, just to keep my own sanity, to keep my own mental right. Mm-hmm. And the hip-hop and the spoken word that I crafted at that time, I formed into a one-man show so I could share my experiences with the people.
0: Oh, wow. And are you originally from Rochester?
1: Born and raised from Rochester.
0: Really? What part of Rochester?
1: So I'm originally from East Irondequoit.
0: Okay.
1: Yes, sir.
0: All right, good. So, and then for folks that might not know, you've gotten into the world of and went to University of Rochester.
1: Yes, I went to University of Rochester. That's where I got my bachelor's in brain and cognitive sciences. Mm-hmm. And then I also got a bachelor's in psychology as well.
0: And currently a professor right now at MCC.
1: Yes, I'm teaching right now at MCC. I'm adjuncting at MCC at this time.
0: Awesome.
1: So I teach two courses. One is communication and crisis. The other one is global health and culture.
0: Man, so there's a lot of stuff going on with systemic racism, mental health, criminal justice, social reform. For tonight, if people come out, 142 Atlantic Avenue at 7 o'clock, what is it that you're going to be talking about so people know?
1: So it's going to be all the things that you just said: systemic racism, mental health, the criminal legal system. It's going to be it's actually crafted based on a course. And so I open it up like we're in a class. That's the theme that carries on through the night, and you'll learn about the history of liberation movements that I learned while I was actually in graduate school.
0: Oh wow, oh my goodness. All right, so that's tonight, 7 o'clock.
1: Tonight at 7 o'clock and Saturday at 6 o'clock.
0: And tickets are available. You can go to the Rochester Friends Festival box office. We have a link for that. So if you want to know, text 678-1039. I'll text you back the link, the description in which Lamar the Therapist is talking a bit about for tonight with its public service announcement.
1: Yes, public service announcement.
0: That's going on tonight and Saturday. What brought you into this field? What made you decide, okay, I want to not only do this as a profession, but also as an artist?
1: So my father was a veteran of the war on drugs. And when he returned home, he came back with his full faculties, jovial, laughy, comical, like a very fun loving dude. And a lot of people don't come home like that. So I wanted to be somebody who could help the people who needed a little bit more support get back on their feet, get their mental back right, and come back to community happier and healthier, as opposed to isolated and disconnected and unsupported.
0: Interesting. Interesting. That is it's clearly a passion for you, man. I'm glad you're able to not only do that and help people in the community, but you put your art into it as well, too. You know what I mean?
1: For me, my understanding and my study, not just of like mental health counseling and psychology, but also of like hip hop. I know that hip hop is a child of the Black Power movement. Right? That hip hop came after the Black Panthers, after the Black Arts movement, after the Last Poets and Amiri Baraka and Nikki Giovanni. And that is why I use my art to push social change, because I know that this is the lineage that I come from.
0: And you're an artist yourself in the sense that you do music yourself?
1: Absolutely. I have my single Capital is out now on all streaming platforms. You can find Apple Music, Spotify, everywhere music is sold.
0: All right, man. I got to listen to that. But I want people to support you tonight. If you can go tonight, 7 o'clock show, 142 Atlantic Avenue. Make sure you stop on by. And if you can't make it tonight, Saturday at 6.
1: And we're also going to have some merch available. We're going to have hats, T-shirts with the name of the label, Mental Wealth Records. So if you can buy a ticket. If you want to come by, buy some merch, support in any way that you can. Buy a ticket for a friend that might want to go.

0: 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There's also a fashion show that's being done by Shooting Stars Productions on Saturday the 25th that I will be walking in as well. And there's a ton of other things going on. So check out the Fringe site and tap in.
1: Lamar the Therapist public service announcement tonight and Saturday. Tonight at 7, Saturday at 6. Man, it was good to meet you, man.
0: It was a pleasure to meet you as well, brother.
1: Now you got to share this record with me all right.
0: Oh, definitely.
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4: Lots of clouds around for you Thursday. A couple of showers as well. A mild day with high temperatures in the mid-70s. Partly cloudy skies for tonight. Again, cooling down to the upper 50s. And more sunshine for your Friday. A cooler day, high temperatures, low 70s. 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I'm Chief Meteorologist Richard McCullough on 103.9 WDKX. 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

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You know what it is, right? Deja vu at noon. Superpower hours in full effect right about now. All the time. On a Thursday, though. Keeping it super nice and groovy on a Thursday. It's fly. Weather's kind of decent outside. You can't front on it. Don't front on it. If you want to front on it, it don't matter anyway, though. Right? Today is National What Day? You want to know it so bad, I got it for you. Shock and Sean, give it over here. Pet Bird Day today. People got that pet bird. They like that stuff like that, right? Let the bird out of the cage, let it fly around the house for a while, and just go chill and then fly back into the cage. And, you know, stuff like that. You know, keep it fly, you know what I'm saying? Then we got the next one is Apple Dumpling Day today. That's fly too, though. Pet bird. I never thought about having a pet bird, though. Snakes all day. You come to my house, you don't know where the snake at. You might be sitting on my couch, snake might just go on your shoulder and be like, hey, what's up? That's how their tongue be moving so quick. What would you do? You come to the lab, you just sitting on the couch, eating, just chilling, laying back, and a snake come up on your shoulder. What you gonna do? Huh? See, you gotta get used to stuff like that. It's all about 103.9 WDKS. I'm gonna let you marinate on that without taking a pause for the cause.

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1: Lots of clouds around for your Thursday, a couple of showers as well. A mild day with high temperatures in the mid-70s. Partly cloudy skies for tonight, again cooling down to the upper 50s. And more sunshine for your Friday, a cooler day, high temperatures, low 70s. If you've been injured in a car accident, make it easy. 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I'm Chief Meteorologist Richard McCullough on 103.9 WDKX. Have a good day.
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1: Nice. 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

0: Dream Pusher, Miss Latia Vaughn at 10 during the water cooler. 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
7: Yo, he ain't messing with no average chick. 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
1: Lots of clouds around for you Thursday. A couple of showers as well. A mild day with high temperatures in the mid-70s. Partly cloudy skies for tonight. Again, cooling down to the upper 50s. And more sunshine for your Friday. A cooler day, high temperatures, low 70s. If you've been injured in a car accident, make it easy. 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I'm Chief Meteorologist Richard McCullough on 103.9 WDKX. 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

0: 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The Don't Be Late at 8 morning mix it. 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

throwback, like Lover Girl for the Rochester Miss Lady T. You know, Miss Tisdale out there, Lady T, T, Trina, Tina's biggest fan. We thank you all for listening.

0: 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And Thoughts by the Dream Pusher, Miss Latia Vaughn at 10 during the water cooler. 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
1: It might be faster to cross the street in the middle of the block instead of at the crosswalk, but drivers don't expect you in the middle of the block. 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And at 40 miles an hour, if you get hit, there's an 85% chance you'll die. You might save some time crossing mid-block, but just think what it could cost you. 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
1: A mild day with high temperatures in the mid-70s. Partly cloudy skies for tonight. Again, cooling down to the upper 50s. And more sunshine for your Friday. A cooler day, high temperatures, low 70s. If you've been injured in a car accident, make it easy. Call attorney Al Parisi, 888-8000. I'm Chief Meteorologist Richard McCullough on 103.9 WDKX. Have a good day.
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0: up Friday morning as we get you up, ready, and motivated to get to the weekend. And the Wake Up Club is going to do just that. We're going to kick it off with weather and traffic all morning long. 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The Don't Be Late at 8 morning mix it. 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
2: Partly cloudy skies for tonight. Again, cooling down to the

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1: Partly cloudy skies for tonight. Again, cooling down to the upper 50s. And more sunshine for your Friday. A cooler day

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Partly cloudy skies for tonight. Again, cooling down to the upper 50s. And more sunshine for your Friday. A cooler day, high temperatures, low 70s. If you've been injured in a car accident, make it easy. 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I'm Chief Meteorologist Richard McCullough on 103.9 WDKX. Have a good day.

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1: Don't miss the 3rd annual Baldwin Richardson Foods Frederick Douglass HBCU Football Classic. It's the Virginia State University Trojans challenging the Lincoln University of Pennsylvania Lions Saturday, October 3rd. The tailgate gets the party started 8 a.m. to 12 noon. Game time kicks off at 1 p.m. and the Chick-fil-A Battle of the Bands is directly following the game. And yes, they'll be battling drumline style on the field. It all goes down at the Rochester Community Sports Complex. So do remember, the 3rd annual Baldwin Richardson Foods Frederick Douglass HBCU Football Classic, Virginia State University Trojans against the Lincoln University of Pennsylvania Lions, goes down Saturday, October 3rd. 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

0: Now, get registered for the Upstate Fest giveaway. That's featuring Lil Baby and Lil Boosie, who's just on the news. Something happened. But that event is going down on Halloween at the Blue Cross Arena. Everybody's going. 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
2: Partly cloudy skies for tonight. Again, cooling down to the upper 50s. And more sunshine for your Friday. A cooler day, high temperatures, low 70s. If you've been injured in a car accident, make it easy. 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I'm Chief Meteorologist Richard McCullough on 103.9 WDKX. 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
1: Don't miss the third annual Baldwin Richardson Foods Frederick Douglass HBCU Football Classic. 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The tailgate gets the party started 8 a.m. to 12 noon. Game time kicks off at 1 p.m. and the Chick-fil-A Battle of the Bands is directly following the game. And yes, they'll be battling drumline style on the field. It all goes down at the Rochester Community Sports Complex. So do remember, the third annual Baldwin Richardson Foods Frederick Douglass HBCU Football Classic, Virginia State University Trojans against the Lincoln University of Pennsylvania Lions, goes down Saturday, October 3rd. 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